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Yes, yes, and for Heroes Nonstop Only Music. Oh, we gotta make this one good. Center Force Radio, where the party never stops.

Yes, yes, and of course we are properly warmed up. 40 minutes in. All new house music set. I have no idea what I'm doing. I'm just kidding. But I will say you guys are hearing these tracks together for the first time as I am. So hopefully they're coming out good. Oh snap, Carl's in the house. What's up, man? Thank you for locking in. Alright, let's get these next tracks ready.

next, 5 till 7. My man, Donovan, the one and only center force, is one and only. Apparently can't talk today, but my man Johnny C's gonna be up. Powered by Homeblaze, 5 till 7. Keep it locked in. Yes, yes, center force. The party's gonna continue. Let's go.

gonna force 5 minutes of landing. I do want to share a big shout out to all you listeners out there. Big up to the Mixcloud crew, the TikTok crew. Thank you everyone for the good vibes. We're about to conclude an all new music set here on the best house music station on the planet, Centerforce Radio. 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

Good morning, Centrefalls. How are you this morning? Big, big, massive shout out to Liquid Ice for the last 3 hours.

kicking off your Thursday mornings, of course. Retro. Throwback Night Owl Show. We, you know how we do.

I'm going to send that one out to everyone that's locked in this morning. Also, everyone that goes to the Centrefold parties as well. I'm sending one a straight out to all you. I can't wait to see you all at the next event. See quite a lot of you down at Origin. See, got a lot of people from my manor, my area, there as well. Big shout out to Claire, all the family. Morning shouts out to Kirk, KLK Dub, if you're up, mate.

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1: Came across this the other morning. Looking through the vaults, the old 883 vaults. Might shock you. This one, Lulu. Yes, that Lulu. I'm not going to shout in this one, though.

0: Each and every Thursday, we go back, retro throwbacks. Lots of alternative mixes, versions. 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
1: Yo, the maestro with a plan. Have respect for your brother, man. Why get upset?
0: Bit of Stevie V for you.

Oh, yeah, cool. Stevie V there. Been catching up with a lot of the 883 DJs in the last couple of weeks, having chats with them about this and all that and that. I've got a special kind of love for them, you know. Send this one out to all the jocks on the station. Whether you're on in the afternoon, in the middle of the night.

warming up in Thursday morning. Turn up your bass bins.

Oh, that was Peter P on the phone there. Yes, Peter, I love you too. Don't forget the legend himself, Peter B, he's up. Peter the Pelvis. 7 o'clock. Once he's been and done his signing on.

No K-Class this afternoon. They are off on their travels. One's going to Ibiza, and if you're going out there, you watch them. And the other one's off to Bristol. So if you're going there to Bristol the weekend, it's all right, they're not joined at the hip. Russ and Paul, big shout out to all the K-Class crew. Shout out to Bobby as well. A big love out to everyone. Of course, Dina Carroll there. Hope you're having a good morning. What was that weather like yesterday? Hailstones and wind. At one point, it was like 4 in the afternoon. It come over pitch black. What is going on with the UK weather? Right, I want you to look up now to the sky and pray for some sun today, please.

AA3 coming out of your speaker. 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

0: So don't forget, of course, Peter P. 7 o'clock. Then after him, we've got the Pasha's Time Tunnel. I'm not sure who's going to be doing that. I think I'll have to find out if Andy's in, or maybe Andy Orr this week. I'm not sure. That's to Andy, all the Purple Arts. Later on, have you got Two Bad Mice? Sai from Two Bad Mice. I don't know if you've caught any of his shows yet. The mighty Two Bad Mice from way back when. Been doing some really cracking shows on the radio.
1: Like I knew that I would know. I'm gonna catch you. Ooh.

0: 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It's the retro throwback.
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Morning chats to Jason Theobald. That's you, morning, mate. Regular to the show. Probably on his way to work now. 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Being nice.

Obviously, we're live again today at 2 o'clock at Kaluna. Live from the beach. Last couple of weeks, as you've probably noticed, it's been a bit overcast there, isn't it? Not as bad as here, though.

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Tell them Johnny C sent you.

to our very own Alex Little. Also out to D as well. Shout out to both of you too. Great news. Good to hear, mate. Good speaking to you as well in the week.

Of course, you can rewind all the Centerfall shows. Head over to our Mixcloud page, Centerfall's 88.3. All the shows go up on there daily. That's the team you, Bunter. He messaged me yesterday. Oh, I can't find Danny's show from Friday. Sorted it out for him. That's you, mate.

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Take the radio with you. 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

going to make the next one the last one for me. Thank you to everyone that tuned in this morning. Don't forget, you can catch me back tomorrow morning at 4 a.m. for the official Acid House show. We take you to the underground.

top of the hour. It's going to be a busy day on Centrefalls today. I'm gonna be your man in the house of love. Gonna be on your trail. Station that keeps on giving.

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Too graphic for air. 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Thank God.

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4: Yes. Check, check, man. Many thanks to Johnny Sint. And yes, welcome to Thursday morning. How are we doing, Anna? Peter P with you on the big one. Centre Force. Roll till 10 a.m. this morning. Kicking off with a classic Change, the voice of Luther, Searching. Hold tight, messages stacking up already.

Andy Giorgio. Morning to you. Out to the Julie B, Richie Turner. Morning to the Pathos Pete. Martin and the boys locked.

Sabs, Riley and Ronnie locked in. In her Dorset. Debbie and Kane are in. Gibbo on the treadmill in Chelmsford, yeah. Say, what a star, what a tune, eh? What a tune. And I'm so glad no one's done a remix of this. Please don't. Jolly Crew locked in. On into a Hemel. Darren locked in. I just can't believe it. Hope you're well, mate. Out to you. I was going to say something funny then, but I'll leave it. Out to Ellen Q, Dan and Curtis. Out to the Steeplejack, trying to be funny. Morning to G-Man Taxi. How we doing, mate? Kenny of Hemel as well, locked in this morning. Bright and early in the sunshine. It's sunny out, but cold. And what was happening

Sunshine, wind. Sounded like one of my weather reports yesterday. Definitely got it right. Marky, Mark and Sharon, good morning to you. Taxiing on the Mersey Riviera is Peanut and Pickle's dad. Tony K, Sunita locked in, Hertfordshire. Morning to the Jammo. Hope you're well, mate.

Locked in, shouts to Benny Boy this morning. Trucking round Milan, bonjour to you. Zogsberger van der it. New Haven DJ Beach, how we doing, mate? Hope you're well. Morning to the Wind Jammer, mate. Lenny and Reese in Enfield. Tina and Len of Huntingdon. Mick the Hammer locks it. Oh, looks like we're going to have some classics this hour already. We go from Change to the SOS band, the original. Just Be Good to Me. Mick the Hammer, how we doing? Uncle Cole, there he is. Morning to you, mate. Sun's out. Uncle Cole's out. Back to you and the crew, mate. Hope you're all well. Bruno the Dog up in Liverpool. Out to Marky Boy. Yes, mate. Well spotted. Davey D checking in on the Rattler in St. London.

He's looking forward to Sunshine Reggae today. Yes, just after the ads at night. We take three, sometimes four. Try and bring the sun out where you are, wherever you are in the world, with your Sunshine Reggae.

Abby, Tracy J locked in Buckhurst Hill. Graham and Nang, Nang-Nang-Da-Dang on the way to Seville. Inert Spain, bonjour to you. Out to the shoes, are you all right, mate? Morning to Jay of Hemel. Neil on the Isle of Wight Ferry. What way are you going, mate? To and from where? Whitelink or Red Funnel? Morning to Lorna, locked in Lorna Land this morning. Ray, the decorator of East.

boys, Johnny and Lazy Sam in Surrey today, doing a bit of graft. Be careful with the old asbestos, man. That's a Kev the Angry Painter. We just said that, mate. Come on, keep up. Paul in Wellham Green. Morning to Momo, sending lots of love. A day off from bingo today. Blimey. Hope you're feeling all right.

swimming pool. Rich freezing in Locks Bottom this morning. Dirty Dino out to Big Ben. West Ham Baz, Jackie in Dorset, Eastbourne, Dawn all locked in this morning. The Didcot crew by the station. How we doing? Morning to the Bella Boo. Jesus locked in bright and early, last day at work. Barcelona in the morning, lovely. Out to the Red Van Man. Wayne and Joe, Kenside Jesus going to Barcelona, spreading the gospel of course.

There we go. High gloss, you never know, into a classic, the GAB band. On your Thursday morning, Peter P with you on the big one. Send the vaults, we're rolling into town with the breakfast business.

to Pinewood Studios. Morning to you. Out to the ninja locks in, bright-eyed and bushy-chap. Chow, chow, towed even. Oh, bushy-towed, there we go. Morning to Ross and Harry, how we doing? Morning to George in St. Ives. Wayne and Joe Kentside, Harry of Brighton. RIP to Danny Kingsmill, a true gentleman taken too soon. Mr. Love Your Brother coming from Millwall Joe in the Surrey Hills. Cormo D, Johnny G, rest in peace, Danny. Mr. Whitby. Bitsy Norfolk. Paul in Green Eye. One-Eyed Jim, Beckenham Disciples. Jane Hart of Wickford. Morning to Tracy S. Out to the Peaches, all good, thank you. Hope you're well. You might be coming up to my show on Tuesday. Watch this space. Out to Big Baz locks it. Mr. Chippendale. Rob the Glazer. Shouting out all the people who drive at 50 mile an hour in the fast lane, the M25.

your seats is at. Just do your best, mate. Tricky in Yarm on the way back down south to see the family. 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Michelle Stone locked in Biggin Hill. Big RIP to Bulldog QPR Mark Andrews from Dobbo and all that knew him. Rest in peace.

0: certainly not over. We're rolling right through 24-7 on the Big One Centre Vaults. Up after me, we got Mr. Pasha, Andy all coming in as guests today on the Time Tunnel.
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0: Midday, we got the legend that is Jeremy Healy live in the studio.

Thursday as we head towards Friday and the weekend. DJ Verdi. That's how we're looking this Thursday. We're into May. The weather's like November. But we'll keep the sunshine tunes rolling for you. 24/7, like I said.

Morning to Ross and Harry, locks in. They're down in Brighton on the South Coast. Big shout to Eltel, Arthur and the Epsom Massive. Ross Tillman. Played Hainault for the first time. It's rough over there now, mate, isn't it? Used to be nice. What did you reckon? Did you play the upper or the lower? Out to Lee and Mick at Realize. Sick note, Sir Guy. Shape up, mate. That's all containers for South Crew powering your Thursday morning here on Centre Force.

Just our first time check of the day. 7:39, 30 seconds on the button. God, it's gone quick, hasn't it? We're on up to 10 with your breakfast business. Morning to the Brentwood gang.

Penge. Thank you, mate. Jamie F. locked in. There he is. Catch him Sundays. I think he's on a cheeky cover this Friday night as well. Stuart Brown locked in. Leicester Town. Crank of Tunbridge. Ashwell in Romford. And Aaron. When I'm fitting windows. Reese G, the place to be. Coming from the Outlaw J. Big Dimron and Dimchurch locked in, locked on. So there's a bit taters there. Bit taters. So let's check you in. Let's Cockney rhyme in slang. What's your favourite one? Cockney rhyme in slang. Send them in. Clean ones only, please. 07709 33883. Time for a bit of fun. What is your favourite Cockney rhyme in slang? I grew up with it, so I think I probably know majority of it all. Still working in Norfolk is Little Lex. That's a Lopez and the Dumpling Jerk Chicken Crew. They're in Loughton. We'll have to come down and see you. Have some chicken and dumplings, I reckon. Don't want to know your favourite Cockney rhyming slang. Let us know.

Big shout out to the MTB Racing crew, especially Mikey B. Brian Amitator, I did say keep it clean. Morning to Danny Hunt, locks in. He says definitely the old Trouble and Strife of his favourite.

said my friend said my Cockney rhyming slang was rubbish, so I threw him down the apples and bananas. Boat race for Shoe in Wickford. Battle cruiser for Andover Rob.

called Ronan Heating. Gary Benfleet says, I'm having a giraffe. Could be a Turkish, though, mate. Andy B locks in. Greg Rakuzetski is Petrol Jet Ski. Blimey, mate. That's stretching it a bit. Out to the Mummery boys. They're up on the roof today. Sebastian Vettel, Kettle. One of his own, yeah. It shows, mate.

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Northern Crete, obviously. That's a Marky Boy, Pat Novak, Brocky and Orbital Jenny. Good morning.

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That's a Mr. Better shirt. 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

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And to Tai Chi Painter and his Bunsen burner, Tony Double, Tony Double. More Alan Wiggers. To Tomo Adam, Robbie Mark, Lee and Mark Benno, the Duke Maestro. We have to keep it clean, thank you. And PC as well, unfortunately. Paraffin Lampertran always makes Sam chuckle. 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Sherbet Dibdab for Paul the Dusty. That's a George, thanks for that.

Lead a store detective stuck in traffic. Yes, mate. 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Out to Andy B, that's it. Michael Flatley Battery. Rabbit Hutch Clutch. And Mike Myers and the Tires. I've never heard of any of them. You've made them up. 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I love that one. 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

0: Bangers and mash for Josh. Guys are remain stone locked in. Good morning to you. Right, our break on the way. We've got hundreds of these Cockney rhymes out. I think we've done with that. We'll draw a line under that. Went a bit mad with that, didn't it? We're going to be back after this with some more great music and your shout-outs, so don't go anywhere. Make sure you keep it locked, yeah?
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You missed that score as well. Add to Dan in Thamesmead, locked in. He's having a butcher's this morning. Kevin Battersea, plates of meat for it. Michelle Plinkety Plinkety Plump. Auntie Mabel's. Chiseler Steve.

Paul the Original said it's not Apple anymore, it's Mickey Moore. Oh dear. Out to Del Harris. Said Mickey Moore knows the score. Let's hope the score's good on Sunday. Ice Cream and Nina Simone.

right, you lot have broken the messages. I've only got WhatsApp coming through at the moment, so that's all good, because there's going to be hundreds coming through. We're done now for the Cockney Rhyming Slam. That went off proper, didn't it?

Personal favourite is Rockford Files. That's it. Farmer Giles, mate. Morning to the Lee of Waltham Abbey. That's a pint off, mate. Shout out to Max Theo, locked in. Out to Tall Paul, Linz and the Bramo crew. How we doing? Out to DJ Beach. Out to GM.

out to Mr. Jones, the answer Lewis of Cambridge locks in. Hope you're well, Kelly of Chesant. Loving the cameo, Attack Me With Your Love. Yeah, what a tune. Out to Danny, thanks for that. Shout out to Cyril in a sick cup. Cyril the squirrel. Joe Banana's locked in. She lost her Alan Wickers. That was years ago, love. Out to Daisy in Hornchurch, coming from George in St. Ives. That's still going on, is it? Frank the Filthy Flower. Out to the Nipper Pants locked in. At work, earning his beat.

Our favourite was the old Lionels. Johnny C still wears them. The old Lionel glares. It might be sunny out, but it's cold, but we've got the sounds of summer here. The Sunburst Band every day. 8:23 on your Thursday morning. If you just locked in, how are we doing? We'll take you up to 10 o'clock. That Sunshine Reggae coming at 9. Don't forget that. Time Tunnel. Mr. Pasha, Andy Orr taking you 10 till 12. 12 o'clock, Jeremy Healy in the building. 2 o'clock, Sight, 2 Bad Mice, 4 o'clock. We're off to Kaluna Beach Club, our weekly residency in Tenerife live. If you are in Tenerife, make sure you get yourself down there every Thursday. It kicks off at 11 a.m. through to 8 p.m, I believe. Centre Force DJs every week then. And of course, 4 till 6, we go live from there as well on the radio.

Here we go. All the messages coming in now on Dre Leon C, Skipman T, the Donkey of Guildford. That's Brian Coleman. Claire West Belfast, Papa Dom John. Alan Rigetti, out to Dean in Woolwich. Brent

to Yoni Richardson, Britannia Roofing, Danny Mack locked in, Sam in Basingstoke, the Rubber Man, Sausage Girls in, Aircon Crew out to Chappers, Red Van Man, Yoli Yoli, Callard.

Charlie and Gaz, Misty and the crew, Bod the Plumber, the Lucas Boys, Lau and Mel, Big G, Double R, Paul Six and crew, Lionel Divinal, Donkey Guildford, Paul Wilkinson, Pat B, Donny Zildom, Kev the Kebab, Cab the Cabby, out to the Sat Boys, out to Michelle Stone, Marky Boy, Wayne and Shells and Lee Mondo. Smudge the Don out to Reese. We're about caught up with that now. Dartmoor Corner locked in with

this morning in Watford. Big shout to Mickey Bobbitt. Big Ed, they're golfing in Cornwall with the Bridie Artisan Massive. Martin and Kath, the excellent crew. Chat to Darren and Patrick, ground in the pool in Spain. Still there. Listening to the centre force locked in. Norman's had too many San Miguel's last night. Oh dear. Never mind, mate. At April in Paris. Out to Dundee, Deb's locked in. The dinner ladies, Mabby the cabbie, Maddie P. Tunbridge Wells crew, Stewie P's locked in. In Hemel.

Bovingdon. Dan Major, Millwall Massive, Sky Studios, L Street. We take you up to 10 o'clock this morning. Up at 10 today's time channel, Mr. Pasha with Andy Orr alongside. 12 o'clock, we got Jeremy Healy. 2 o'clock, Side 2, Black Mice. 4 o'clock, we're off to our residency, Kaluna Beach Club, Tenerife. For your drive time today, Lee the Hammer. Happy Thursday to you, mate. Chester the Copper Pot. This one, the late, great Joyce Sims, Looking for a Love.

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1: There we go, a bit of party time into Mantronics, into the SOS band to take us up to the ad break, top of the hour. 9 o'clock, we're heading to Olds on the big one, Centrefolds, Thursday morning, breakfast business. Right after the ads, Sunshine Reggae. 3, maybe 4, maybe 5, maybe 2, we will see. We'll try and bring that sun out wherever you are in the world, let us know. Elsfield crew locked in, Forgetful Rich, Nat the Painter. Out to Cheryl Brown. The Browns locked in, locked on. Hope you're both well. Out to A-Level Up Brickwork.

Lupin Star Appreciation locks in. Shout out to the Ramadama Doodle. Annie the Soul Girl West Side. Good morning to OJ. We've gone well past that now, mate. Out to Reggae Reese, Bongo, Benno. Jane Tomlin's locked in. Hope you're well.

0: Steel Club, locked in Portugal. Multiflexine, RAP to Patsy Lister from 98. Rest in peace. Jane Tomlin, Millwall Charlie. A break on the way. Sunshine Reggae incoming. 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
4: Yep, welcome back to the other side, a bit of sunshine reggae. Hope you bring the sun out. If we do, let us know where you are. Billy Boy, Gabby in Hatfield. Shout out to Magic Mike, Big Tim Ron, the Hawaiian Hammers, Russ and the crew.

Sun is shining in Crawley. Thank you, Russell. As a Pompey locks on at a Tony Tennis. Davey Azza, Jakey George and Perry

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1: Coach, a bit of Bob Marley. Half of the Spaniels locked in. Loving a bit of reggae. Scott Canop. Iceman Nick Sunny's out in Twickenham. Down in Thamesmead, no sun, but loving the sunshine reggae.

There you go. We kicked off with Barbara Jones into Bob Marley. And we finished today's Sunshine Reggae with the wonderful John Holt.

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0: This goes out. Thank you, mate. Daniel Holiday, living the dream.
1: I want to wake up.
0: Matty and Kate, moving metal in sunny Colwyn Bay.
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0: Sun's out in Leamington.

crew, Tunbridge, Lisa P and the boy Reese. So we close off this week's Sunshine Reggae with a bit of John Holt. If you ever get the chance to get one of his albums and listen, then do. Got to be one of the best reggae albums ever. 1,000 Volts of Holt. Smeagol the Eagle, Lewis Decorating. Bracklesham Bay, lovely. Stu in Wickford. The sun's out in Harlow, but probably not for long. So happy. We take it up a bit now as we head towards 10 o'clock. Mr. Pasha, Andy Oring for today's Time Tunnel. Sunny in Epping, says the secret Lego builder. Jay in Braintree. So happy. Rob Jack Daniels locks in, locks on. So happy. Adders and the Sparks loving the Sunshine Reggae. Wally the Bricky in Flamstead. JJ of Shrewsbury. So happy. Bister Roofing Bolt. Sun's out, Stratford upon Avon. So happy.

Medicine Man said the sky is black in Croydon. Martin Smith locked on. And to wife Kay, son John. Martin and Cardiff Exile crew. They're in Oxford. Sigh the Tyler of Dulwich. Or it's a little Kaz, hubby Chris in Brighton.

Sam's out in Crete. It's always out in Crete. Out to David Leader. Follow the leader. Locked in with the Dubai Hammers. Man from Atlantis. Out to... it's sunny for him. Him and Mrs. Debbie must have got the gravy right on Sunday, mate. Was thinking of you last

Looking after the Pharaoh ants, they're hard to get rid of, mate. No sun in Bow, grey and cloudy, says Wayne in Chelmsford. He actually says Gary and cloudy, but I think he means grey. Gary.

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Out to the Welsh Julie. Coming from the J. Bald and Banger, how we doing?

Big shout to Greg in Hitchin. Out to D, good luck with the filming today. Big D on his knees, painting the wall in Warpsless Don. Where is that? He's loving the tunes. Thank you, mate. Massive shout to the EcoScent crew once again, Johnny Quinn and all the crew. West Ham Ned, how we doing? Twist Street Market. Pink Ladies of Abridge. That's a Tony Coker. Woken boy, locked on. There's Peter P for Prime Minister. Definitely. I'll have a go, why not? Can you imagine it? What a wonderful country we have. Big shout to the Pinkle Services. Stoke-on-Trent, Richie Payden locked in, and a surprisingly sunny Manchester. Steely Sisters, good luck to Amber Watts with her maths exam. Talking of Watts, out to Josh Watts locked in. Good luck with your sausage exam. Sue in E16, Vendy Vu the German.

PDM Bathroom Boys. They're working hard in Chigwell. And to the guys in Shepparton. Dan Layla and Callum locked in. Simon of Leytonstone. Dean the Welder. Out to the Cats Decorators. John in Cork, top of the morning to you, sir.

Hawaiian shirt is, mate. Steely Sisters, good luck to Chloe with her maths exam. Best of luck to Danielle getting off the toilet today. J&G Exterior crew locked in. In Hoddesdon, out to the Red Rooster.

Ingleston Ripper. Benny G locked in. How we doing, mate? In a sunny Sussex. That's a little Bo. Hello, little Bo. You going to come and say hello on the mic?

0: last one from me today. Thanks to everyone locking in, locking on. Thank you, Containers, for Sal, for powering the Thursday morning. Don't go anywhere, Mr. Pasha, and you're on the way with your Thursday time tunnel. That's a Lorna.
1: This is going out to anybody.
0: That's a Momo. Thank you. Yuli Yuli. Lovely pickup, mate. Peter B signing out. I might see you lot tomorrow. You never know. You never know. If not, I'll see you next Tuesday.

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0: Okay, let's get on with the show, yeah?

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We are off to Oppo. The next, my next three tracks will be dedicated to Gary Hopkins. 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

0: watch that. 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
1: Come on, then. 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Lord of good morning, Lucas. 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

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Don't forget this Saturday, massive march for the children.

Wayne and Joe, good morning. Hilton Massive, they're locked in. Little Legs, good morning. Stu in Wickford. As in Plaster, he's locked in with Mick and Liam. Laying bricks. The brickies are in today. No hailstones today, hopefully. That's a Mark Mason Stewart. Diddy Dave, good morning. Hey, no Vet and Kelly, no Telly. Cheltenham crew. Need a Dark Destroyer. Next one's for you, mate.

0: Eddie Green, get back in your cab. Going out to Mel Gower, good morning. Ricky and Sal, Forex Scooterists. The Ripper's locked in. Hello, Mick. He accosted me in Tesco's yesterday. Very scary. Dave Palmer, good morning.
1: You're reggae. I do.

going out to TW1 Boxing Club, Onga. See you down there a bit later. I won't be boxing, I'll be having a sauna and a steam. Going out to Tom and Dean in Wareham.

going out to the Spanish son, Chica, my brother. Not my brother, someone else's brother. Rachel H., good morning.

He wants a shout out for the Dundee Disco Cabby. Popular today, is he doing discounts on the meter? Ed Mark, good morning.

Good morning, Judith Chandler. How are we doing, Judith? Neil's locked in at a Rejoice. Big shout to the Rejoice crew locking in. Don't get today, get down to Kelowna. It's all about Kelowna Beach Club today.

Okay, this next one. If I got 1,000 requests for it from Oppo, all the Prospect Place crew, come and Andy. And I always refuse. But today, even if you're not a big Amers fan, just bear with us with this one, because this is for our good friend Oppo. He comes to Tenerife City, come to the studio. He was alongside us. And we miss those texts from Prospect Place, Izzy Busy and all the crew. So for many times he said, would you play?

Mercy's just been given a Purple Heart limited edition. It's got his something on this one. Clara and Blue as well. How bad is that, eh? Thank you so much to Purple Arts crew. So much thank you, Andy Orr as well. Love it. Mickey Moore. It's a t-shirt, not a vest, mate. One side fits no one. Wendy, how are we doing? Liverpool locking in. Liverpool rich in studies. How are we doing?

Right, this next one goes out to Mickey Moore anyway. He's with Walter. Want no getting to get the sandwiches in. I'm one who can buy the beers. Mickey, this is for you. No swearing. Depends whose show it is. Is it yours?

Hemel, how you doing? Luton Bill, how we doing, Bill? How's the Luton crew today? Nicky Brown as well. Darren, how we doing? Come on. The accountant giving it oi, oi, oi. How we doing? Got Ben Simmons as well, locking in. Simone and Simon in Tenerife. How are we? Lewisham as well, locked. How we doing, Lou? Tech of the Soul Crew, Sarah Cook, Beers of Bexley. How are you doing, the Beers of Bexley? Love it. Double Corner, Tony and Maria, Lee Lambert, Alison and Dave, Lee Simmons. Come on, everyone.

sounds of Andy Orr, Filter Massive. How we doing today? Collier Road Chris as well. I think that one should go out to Pablo, shouldn't it? I think that should have gone out to Pablo on Sunday. Sorry, no football, that's Saturdays. The last one was for Pablo. Those are supporting West Ham, I think you know what I mean. Andy Morgan, how we doing, Andy? Paul as well, loving the pistol today.

Off for Social Scooter Club. How we doing? The Rainsford team at Duke's Hotel as well. How we doing? Rob and Jack Daniels. Telio Scooter Club. How can I forget you? Rick and Sal Scooterists as well. We've got one more from me and then Andy's going to take it all the way through to 12 o'clock. Kenny G, have a doing, girl. Lisa H, Daniel Ullady, Sparky Matt as well. Southgate locking in. Kenny Farnborough. Jeff the Tire as well. Jeff at the Tire Shop. How are you doing, Jeff? Cool and Matt.

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I might leave this for Andy or let him get banned. As I can break it down to P. I've got an head and a hop somewhere and a mullet. How are we doing?

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Everyone who's on their way to Oppo, I'll see you all there. Last one from me. Psychedelic Eric, Freckles, Seeker, DJ One, Keepy Mate, Daniel Montana.

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Fun's going out to Reggae Reese and Bongo Benno.

Classic Skinheads, RIP Mark Andrews, sorry to hear about that. Big RIP to Bulldog, QPR as well, taken suddenly yesterday, sorry to hear that. That's Rob O'Gooner, sorry. Francis and Joanne King-Lynn, Soul is locked in. 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

0: Going out to Reggae Reese and Bongo Benno.
1: The night is young, the moon is mellow, and there's music in my ears. 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
0: Going out to Kate and Sue's, out to

0: Is Vic there?
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0: Is Vic there? Is Vic there?
1: That's all the T. Jones crew.

Good morning, Perth, Dartford. Next one's going out for all those going on the official Lee Rigby Memorial scooter ride out on Sunday, which is leaving from Flamingo Park. Gone but not forgotten.

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That was absolutely amazing. 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

0: from the streets of East London. 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
1: All right, let's catch up now. Bitsy in Northolt is checking in. Giving a big shout out to Lisa, the missus. And a big shout out to Pasha and Master Basha, locked in. How you doing?

Easy Mad Mark, I see you. Yes, I did have a nice birthday. It was wicked. Thank you very much. And signing in for the day, Rodie and Cat from the world famous Kurt Tavern in Nottingham. And a big hello to Paul in Wellham Green. And the Miller's maintenance guy is laying down the lawn. It says in the sun, then the rain, then the sun. Yeah, I know what you mean.

And we all know this one, right? A big shout out to Garth, Ish and Marcello locked in the Shuffle House in Tunbridge Wells. And Mungo is locked in from a very wet Norfolk. Yeah, all round, I think. And pretty boy Roy is chilling in sunny Basildon with Slippery Sharon. And they're going to Newcastle on Sunday and they say, come on, you irons. But I'm gonna show you the numbers. I'll bring you down. And hello to Big Ron in Dimchurch. Cheers for your ears.

And a big hello to Scott in Kings Langley. And a big shout out to Cracker. And Two Stroke Mikey. And Ian is giving a shout out to the Touchstone Boys, saying big up.

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1: And don't forget, people, get yourself over to all the W's and get those tickets for Frequencies. You ain't going to want to miss that one. And straight after me today, crossing live to Tenerife for Kaluna.

And Matt the Sandblaster is signing in for the afternoon. Thank you for joining us. What I want is your name, give it to me, girl, cause you look just that good. And the Essex Thermal crew are sending their love to the Centrefours today. Your old Chris is checking in saying, afternoon Centreforce family. And I've been watching you move. I'm just waiting. And Pat Novak and Kenny Notelli are loving the tunes this afternoon. We're going all over.

Terry and Izzy have knocked off for the afternoon. And into the sounds of the Emotions. You may recognise a sample in this.

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We sampled it off a rap record that sampled this. I don't want to lose your love.

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From Garth, Lisa Pete and the boy Reese. And Daniel Holliday is still living the dream.

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Dave is checking in, saying Annie B is smashing it at Kaluna Beach Club. Don't forget, get yourself up to Rejoice. Secure those tickets. And Susan OC is hitting the screen with fire. And there she is, there's Tracy and Michelle giving a shout out to all the Tarba crew who are hitting Slip Back in Time this weekend. They're getting very excited.

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I could almost be back down the old Kent Road back in the day. These are flying in thick and fast. Thank you for your kind words.

shout out to Lee the Dark Destroyer saying happy Thursday. Lugs is locked on. And a big happy birthday to Luke Chambers, 46 today. And a big shout out to Harry and Lloyd from the Mutts Cuts crew at Cromer in Camberley.

to Ginger Ant asking Cord J to do some more work. And Paul in Solihull is giving a shout out to Vicky and the Alton Goblin. And Stu in Whitford wants a bit of rave, a bit of old school for later on. And Scott is tuning in from the south of France saying, great music, mate, thank you. And Nikki C is truck raving, misbehaving. I'll see what I can do, Andrew, in Stoke. Yeah, we will have a fair few pianos, I think, in the last hour. And Womble Rich is voting for a bit of rage for the second hour. And the 085 is giving a shout out to Ricky Jordan and Thirsty.

tunes, thank you. And a big shout out to Governor Gavin Griggs, because he needs to chill out apparently. And a big shout out to Jack Desi and Tech G, loving Hashim, the Shelly's Laser Drone crew. And Alan was loving the electro too.

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And so for this second hour, we are going to be going with some old school flavours, house, piano. Live in the afternoon up. And getting into some of that early 90s stuff too. And a big shout out to Kitty.

mixer at Ian the Driver. I believe me. Nero is loving the tunes. And we shout out to Jimmy the Jinx. We're playing catch up here. Thank you for your ears. 07709333883 will get you through to me, Cy from Two Bad Mice, covering for K-Class today. Get those shouts in. Let me know what you're doing, what you're up to, where you're going.

and Paul are locked in from sunny Cyprus. And Coy the Max is painting windows while Cornish is filling the cracks. Turn the volume right up. And good afternoon to Kemi Loves Wine. Easy Steve from Hemel, we'll see what we can do. And a big shout out to Shane the Tyler. He's raving. And a big shout out to the 672 saying banger after banger. And big love from Jerry at Shepperton Studio. He's locked in. Thanks for your ears. You are in tune to Centre Force, the original and still the best. Keep those shouts coming in.

Guitar Boys, Jake, Mark and Pasta. Easy Penzini, I see you. Thank you for your ears. And the 818 is saying the second hour is starting to

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Public enemy number one, 5 votes say free. And big thanks, Ian, the driver. Can I tell him never really never had a gun? But it's the wax that the Terminator X fun. Now they got me in the cell, put my records they sell. And a good afternoon to the 560. I'm good.

And a big thank you to the 898, saying smashing it, brother. Thank you. It's nearly the weekend, right? First day's as good as the weekend, yeah? And into the sounds of Terrorized.

And Ian the Driver is officially declaring that the weekend has started. Big shout out to the 665, loving the tunes. And a big shout out to the 563 saying, I am indeed one bad mouse.

Limerick driver. Yeah, memories. I still have no clue, Tony P. Oh, actually, yeah. It was Nucleus. And the Luke and Star Appreciation Society are checking in.

in the 660 is saying Goosebumps. Easy Disco Dan, thanks for your ears. And a big shout out to Tony P, thank you. And a big shout out to the Coopers on holiday in Portugal, you have a great time. And thank you very much to the 849, loving the second hour. And don't forget, straight after me, we are going live to Kelowna.

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And a big shout out to Kaza Stedburn. How you doing? And a big shout out to JP. Easy Aggie Man in Cornwall, thank you for sharing the stream.

0: Rhodes, thank you, mate. I see ya. And Canterbury Bazza and Sporty Spice Sue are locked in. And Dancy is saying, what an awesome set. Thank you. Hope the journey's kind to you.
1: Come on.
0: Thank you, Sparky Matt. How you doing? I suppose you're down the pub now. And the Kirk Tavern is bouncing.

jump into the Centrefold's bangers this afternoon. And Tracy's giving a big shout out to George. Can't wait to see you very early Saturday morning. And a big shout out to the Beefa Beaver crew at Slip Back in Time in Ibiza. Easy Mad Mark, thanks for the kind words about the show. Hope to see you soon. And Deoni from Brixton is hitting the screen with fire.

and it's the sounds of Fire When Ready. And the 746 is stuck on the M25, but the windows are down and the tunes are up. And Bells in Bournemouth is loving the show, dancing, playing darts. You be careful. Easy, Ollie. Thanks for your ears. Big shout out to all of

joined the poolside party at Slip Back in Time. And we set out to the Donny. And thank you to the 736, saying the tunes are taking them right back.

Shawny Fluff. And Lithwell Lee, Claire Palmer and Alison P are checking in for the day. Well, better late than never. We're into the last 10.

Disco Ducks. And big up Ollie Big Mac Evans. Easy Brandy. Hope you are good.

and out of the sounds of Moving On by Techno Age. I think this will see us into the ads. Big love to everybody who's tuned in today, especially everybody out in Ibiza. Have a great time. And a big shout out to Jamie Wilson. You guys.

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This is Centreforce. 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

this afternoon. Doing his best work at Shepperton, locking in. Nice to have you with us. Out to the Mad Mark, signed in, signed on. Then have you got your M&S pants yet? No, I'm still waiting, brother.

Big shouts going out to the Centre Force family locked in here right at Kaluna. Big shouts to you guys. Unbelievable views this afternoon. Of course, Centre Force, if you guys are heading over, make sure you get yourself down Kaluna every single Thursday. Not to be missed, guys. Big shouts going out to the Burgess family listening to Centre Force on their holidays. Oi, you're it. And of course, a big shout going out to Robert, his birthday. Centre Force, we're warming things up this afternoon. We're

Locked in, locked on. Big up yourself. Big shouts go out to our very good friends, Rolly and Cat, the world famous Kirk Tavern, and all the Nottingham crew locking in this afternoon. What's good, guys? Big love to you. Big shouts go out to the Paddington Cab, Black Cabby on the fours, signing in. What's good? Big shouts go out to Mel and Liam this afternoon in rainy Guildford. Oh no. We're going to send you some sunshine vibes your way. Big shout out to the Mr. Groove. Loving the tunes. Big love to you, sir.

1357. 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I'm going to be rolling with you for the next about 20 minutes. And then we've got Mr. Jacobo Padilla coming up.

No, you did hear me earlier. And then I disappeared and then I came back again. It's all very confusing. Out to the 966 Centre Force. Is that big enough for you?

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Good afternoon, Mother Love Day. Are the boys behaving themselves? J Dog. 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I'm not entirely sure, mate.

East London's finest. This is Centre Force. One. On DAB across London, the home counties, Liverpool, Edinburgh, Cardiff, Nottingham, Wolverhampton, Warrington, Widnes and Runcorn, Preston and Chorley, Manchester, and Cheshire. This is the original.

The joys have been outside, but hey ho, the sun's shining. We're at Cluna Beach Club. It's our Thursday residency each and every Thursday here in Tenerife, running right through to Thursday the 24th of September, which just so happens to be my birthday, and it's the day before the weekender kicks off, but it's not part of the weekender, just saying. If you join us in Tenerife through the summer, come down and join us on a Thursday. Entry tickets available for Rejoice

It was a pleasure this afternoon, guys. Myself, I'll be back Saturday morning, 8 till 10. The Morning Glory Breakfast Show. I'll be bright-eyed, bushy-tailed. And at 5 past 10, I'll be hiding because Dartboard Corner are on their way. I can't be doing Sambucas at 5 past 10 again in the morning. Good afternoon, Mr. Crew. Getting one in a

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on Saturday evening. Need some sun. We need some sunshine, don't we? We do need some sunshine. Hi, Beaver Crew, I'm coming for you.

Sam Devine, MJ Cole, Goldie, Jeremy Healy, Alistair Whitehead, Alex B, John Pleasewomen, Rap

Tony. You need to book a flight, I'm telling you. Andy and Tony in Manchester debating whether to book last-minute flights to join Dave and Paula in IB for this weekend, and me, of course. Get it done. It's raining all weekend. 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
0: 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This is Centre Force. It's Thursday evening. You can taste the weekend. It's time for the Jackfest show with Mr. Jack.

to Brownie and Grippo. They are fishing and they're locked in. Out to Sarah S as well. Donkey in Guildford, I see ya. He was dancing over a Putney Bridge about 20 minutes ago. Bruno the dog paws in the air. Richie C. I see ya.

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Richie C, give us a shout on the old socials, mate. Give us a shout on Facebook. I'll look at that for you. Out to the Geeks at 89, I see. Out to Donkey in Guildford. Thursday night, big one business. It's the Jackfish Show, baby.

to Sarah SEF. We've been doing some updates on the messaging system, but it all seems to be back working again. I can see most people's names. That's a Chelsea Chuckles. I can do that for you, mate. Let me have a look.

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How are you, brother? Right, so this next one is just for Chelsea Chuckles. It's Ask Nicely.

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think I got that right. Go down together. Proper vibe, one. Out to the Steely Sisters locked in. Out to the Diddy Dad.

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It's actually mad at the minute when I'm DJing. We played 93 feet east a couple weeks ago. And

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After the massive success of Origins, we're back with the biggest event of the summer.

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bit of a bit of reverb, you know. I think maybe reverb for the first one, echo for the second. Anyway, who's enjoying the show?

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Hope you're doing well, Lorraine. Thanks for locking in. Yeah, it feels good to be in the booth. 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

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After the massive success of Origins, we're back with the biggest event.

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Kickstarting your Friday through till 2 a.m. As always, loads of fresh new music coming your way till then. If you don't know what you know, 07709 333883, that was one number to get you through.

morning, massive shouts, a big ol' out to the one only Lee Francis. Massive shouts out to you, brother. I'm all good, thanks, hope you're well. Nice one, Lee, much appreciated as always, bro. Good to hear you're not as grafting as are these days. Big love to you, brother.

the mighty Kasim and the amazing DJ Rao on this one. Your Touch, what a tune, eh? Be Gary Bones and Mighty Centerfold, 883, taking you through till 2 a.m. as we do. 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

0: Be across London, the home counties, Liverpool, Edinburgh, Cardiff, Nottingham, Wolverhampton, Warrington, Widnes and Runcorn, Preston and Chorley, Manchester and Cheshire. 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
1: Send a massive oi oi and big love out to Lady H and the Bones. A massive happy 60th birthday to Mr. Bones for last week. So sorry I couldn't make your party. Absolutely gutted, had to work. I can give you what you want. Had to sort out a beer or two.

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